Nation Easy Radio, home of relaxing favourites across the South, and the home of Andy Jackson and Kay Weston, who are here together Sunday at midday for the Sunday afternoon show. Plenty of nonsense and relaxing favourites. Don't miss it. There goes Van Morrison, Have I Told You Lately. You heard the Spice Girls, Two Become One, and UB40 and Red Red Wine. Time for a musical gem, a hand-picked one here on the Friday Night Music Club. This one from 1969, from one of the great crooners, Matt Monroe, who used to be a London bus driver before having a very successful singing career. This particular tune also featuring in the 1969 film The Italian Job, a great classic British movie starring Michael Caine and Noel Coward, amongst many others. This is Matt Monroe on Days Like These at Nation Easy Radio.

Nation Easy Radio with a 60s classic from the Beach Boys, I Can Hear Music, also Roxy Music and Avalon, and from our vintage pile, a couple of great tunes, Sam Cooke and Wonderful World, and Matt Monroe on Days Like These. On the Friday Night Music Club, it's the other side of midnight. This is Duncan Barks, Ronan Keating to play for you in a second, but a look at the weekend weather across the south, which is going to be pretty stunning. Make sure you stay hydrated, because it's going to be hot. Saturday, later on today, cloudy, dry and warm. Temperatures are 23 Celsius, which is pretty comfortable. But tomorrow, Sunday, again, cloudy, warm, if not hot and dry, but the temperature reaching 29 Celsius. That's the predicted high across the south tomorrow. Tomorrow is going to be a hot day. Take your water bottle and wear a hat. 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

0: Nation Easy Radio plays Gloria Gaynor, Never Can Say Goodbye, Michael Jackson's Man in the Mirror, and Life is a Roller Coaster. That was Ronan Keating, the early hours of Saturday morning. It's Duncan here. It's the Friday Night Music Club. It's Nation Easy Radio. Gary Parker's Chill Out Masterclass here, Saturday and Sunday night from 10. Trust me, the perfect way to round off your weekend. Up next, we've got a 90s song from the Lighthouse family.
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0: Nation Easy Radio with a fine song by Styx. That's called Babe, a fine song, rounding off this week's Friday Night Music Club. I've been Duncan Barks. Thank you for your company over the last 4 hours. I'm back here Monday night, 10 o'clock, with Stress Busters here at Nation Easy. And a gentle reminder, you can start Saturday morning with Stuart McGinley. He's here from 7 o'clock this morning.
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6: The top stories this hour. A train driver has died and dozens of passengers have been injured after two trains collided near Bedford. An East Midlands railway service for London St Pancras crashed into the back of another on the same line just after 5 o'clock yesterday afternoon. 11 people suffered very serious injuries. A further 22 were badly hurt. Peter Knapp was among the passengers on one of the trains.
7: There were lots of people who had their faces bloodied, people unresponsive, elderly people on the floor. Some people screaming, crying. They were saying that they was confused and they were scared.
6: An investigation's now underway. Mark Buttons from Network Rail.
8: The reason I come to work is to run a safe and reliable railway. That's our purpose. And today we've hurt passengers and we've hurt, you know, people working on the trains. So that's the very worst thing that can happen.
6: In other news, the US president says shipping is moving freely again through the Strait of Hormuz after America's peace deal with Iran. Elsewhere, at least five people have reportedly been killed in southern Lebanon, despite a renewed ceasefire between Israel and Hezbollah. Victims of so-called deepfakes have been telling us about the shame, humiliation and fear they felt after finding out they'd been targeted. It comes as we continue to investigate the impact fake and AI sexualized images being posted online is having, as incidents see a 2,000% increase. Former Big Brother contestant turned broadcaster Narinder Kaur has told us she's constantly targeted by trolls using deepfake images.
9: When I look at it, it's that humiliation. Even though it's not you, you can't help the hang, but it is me. And people say, oh, well, it's not real. But it is real, because that humiliation is real to me.
6: Thousands of offenders will be banned from drinking during the World Cup under new measures aimed at tackling alcohol-related crime. Those recently released will be required to wear tags capable of detecting alcohol consumption. And Scotland have missed the chance to book their place in the World Cup knockout stages after a 1-0 defeat to Morocco.
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6: Sunny spells for most of the UK, showers lingering in the far north and west, highs of 26. That's the latest. I'm Kat Wright.
10: 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A Motown classic coming up after Bruce Hornsby and The Range.

Relaxing favourites for the South, Nation Easy Radio with Kirsty MacColl and her version of The Kinks' Days, and Smokey Robinson and The Miracles and the tracks of My Tears. It's 13 minutes after 7 o'clock right now. This is the place to relax with some great songs coming up, including Mike and the Mechanics after Lindisfarne, Run for Home.

0: Looking over their shoulder, Mike and the Mechanics at Nation Easy Radio with relaxing favourites all across the South. 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

0: Damien Rice at Nation Easy Radio with relaxing favourites for the south, and there you have the Cannonball. So the weather for today, there's going to be a bit more in the way of cloud than we saw yesterday. Temperatures maybe down a little, around 22 or 23 Celsius. It will feel very warm when the sun does poke through, and a mild night to come tonight with a low of 15. However, tomorrow the sun returns and it's going to feel much warmer with temperatures up to 27 degrees and heatwave conditions for the week ahead.
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0: From Scotland, it's Travis at Nation Easy Radio and Driftwood. I'm sure they were cheering on the Tartan Army last night, probably having sore heads this morning. Coming up next, we'll get the latest news and weather for the South at Nation Easy Radio, and then more relaxing favourites for breakfast on FM, DAB, Smart Speaker and the Nation Player. 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

Nation Easy Radio with Whitney Houston's debut, Saving All My Love For You. It's 13 minutes after 8. We are the home of your relaxing favourites. Coming up later today, it's Andy Jackson from 12, Tony Wright from 6, and Gary Parker with his Chill Out Masterclass tonight at 10 o'clock. Now, June 20th today, and it was on this very day, 1969, David Bowie recorded one of his iconic songs, Space Oddity. It was the first song about the fictional astronaut Major Tom, recorded in London, and it was released weeks later, just in time for the Apollo 11 moon landing, and it was used by the BBC for its coverage of the event. So it's well worth playing this morning at Nation Easy Radio, David Bowie.

0: John Cicada and Just Another Day at Nation Easy Radio with your relaxing favourites all across the South and the home of Kate Weston at breakfast. She'll be back here again on Monday morning. Whatever you're up to this morning, thanks for choosing us. I've got a big song from Denise Williams from the 70s to play soon, and George Benson, Give Me the Night at Nation Easy Radio.
1: In Birmingham, an exhausted nurse always had to park miles from home at the end of her shift. 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

0: Stuart here at Nation Easy Radio with your relaxing favourites across the south for Saturday breakfast. The weather for today, there's going to be a lot more cloud around than we saw yesterday. Still feeling quite muggy though, and very warm in the sunshine. Highs of 23, a low tonight of 15. The pollen levels, by the way, very high at the moment, which you'll be only too aware of if you're a sufferer. It's the grass pollen this time. And then for tomorrow, temperatures are heading upwards. Highs of 27, and it will be much sunnier. And that really starts the beginning of a heatwave spell for us here in the south.
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0: More than this, it's Roxy Music at Nation Easy Radio, playing across the South with your relaxing favourites. I'm Stuart McGinley. And coming up, Andy Jackson here from midday, Tony Wright from 6, and Gary Parker's Chill Out Masterclass from 10 o'clock tonight. We'll get your headlines for 9 o'clock, though, next at Nation Easy Radio.
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0: Dozens of passengers have been injured after two trains collided near Bedford. An East Midlands railway service for London St Pancras crashed into the back of another just after 5 o'clock yesterday afternoon. 11 people suffered very serious injuries. An investigation is now underway. Victims of so-called deepfakes have been telling us about the shame, humiliation and fear they felt after finding out they'd been targeted. We've been investigating the impact fake and AI sexualized images being posted online is having as incidents see a 2,000% increase. Former Big Brother contestant turned broadcaster Narinder Kaur says she's constantly targeted by trolls using deepfake images.
1: It's that humiliation. Even though it's not you, you can't help but get hanged, but it is me. And people say, oh, well, it's not real. But it is real, because that humiliation is real to me.
0: And Scotland have missed the chance to book their place in the World Cup knockout stages after a 1-0 defeat to Morocco. Their last chance to qualify from Group C comes against Brazil on Wednesday.
2: Now for the news from across the south. An Andover man has been sentenced to 5.5 years in prison after being found guilty of firearm offences. A jury convicted James Robinson after forensic tests linked him to a handgun and ammunition found in a Southampton storage container. An Eford image has been released as police continue efforts to identify a man found dead in Southampton in April 2024. Hampshire police say extensive inquiries have failed to establish who he was and are urging anyone with information to come forward. A decision is due next week on plans to transform a former records office in Portsmouth into an arts and community venue. Campaigners backing the scheme say it could support the city's ambitions for a future City of Culture bid. And a special photo is being taken from space in Portsmouth today. Visitors at Armed Forces Day on Southsea Common will form the Portsmouth 100 logo in the main arena. An Airbus satellite is due to pass overhead at 11:49 this morning to capture the image.
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2: Generally cloudy through the morning with some bright or sunny spells. A chance of some showers during the afternoon. Highs of 23. That's the latest. I'm Sean Moore.
5: 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Thank you for choosing us. 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

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You're the best thing. 12 minutes after 9 o'clock. 20th of June today, and a heavenly birthday for Brian Wilson, the legend of the Beach Boys. He was born on this day, 1942, and sadly passed away last June, aged 82. So let's celebrate his legacy with one of the Beach Boys' finest. It's California Girls at Nation Easy Radio.

0: Relaxing favourites across the South, it's Nation Easy Radio with Mariah Carey and Hero. Now, it's all happening in Portsmouth today, kicking off from 10 o'clock this morning on South Sea Common. It's Armed Forces Day. It runs through until 4 with lots of events celebrating the Armed Forces and Portsmouth's centenary as a city. There'll be a full programme of military displays, historic vehicles, entertainment and activities across the day. Also, Spitfires will be taking to the skies and a Royal Navy parachute display as well. And you can be part of Portsmouth history. This is so cool. You can be involved with the Portsmouth 100 logo photograph captured from an Airbus space satellite. In years to come, you can say that you were part of that. 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It's all happening from 10 o'clock this morning on South Sea Common. Next this morning at Nation Easy Radio, the Detroit Spinners and the Beatles. Nation Easy
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8: Welcome back to Costa Coffee's Iced Coffee Forecast, here to update you on the week ahead. Today, there'll be unexpected adventures moving in from the east, with high chances of bumping into friends and conversations that go on longer than planned. Later this week, expect a refreshing iced coffee, made for picnics with picky bits and nowhere to be until 6. Because whatever the weather, with a Costa iced coffee made with heart in hand, the summer moments we love last. Costa iced coffee, made for summer.

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0: 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A great summery tune, as it looks like things are going to hot up from tomorrow and heatwave conditions for the week ahead. Slap on the sunscreen and keep the water bottle by your side. I think you're going to need it. We're all into hydration breaks these days, aren't we? Even the footballers.
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0: A Hazard from Richard Marks at Nation Easy Radio, the home of Kate Weston at breakfast. She's back here on Monday morning and tomorrow with Andy Jackson from midday. We're heading up towards 10 o'clock and your latest news and weather headlines are coming up. 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
11: The top stories this hour. An investigation's underway after two trains collided near Bedford, leaving a train driver dead and dozens of passengers injured. One train crashed into the back of another late yesterday afternoon. Rail unions say they're devastated. It's reported that some of the Prime Minister's colleagues could be urging him to consider his position this weekend. It's thought around 100 of his own MPs want Sir Keir Starmer to quit and make way for Andy Burnham, who won the Makerfield by-election. Victims of so-called deepfakes have been telling us about the shame, humiliation and fear they felt after finding out they'd been targeted. Incidents of fake and AI sexualized images online have seen a 2,000% increase. Former Big Brother contestant turned broadcaster Narinder Kaur says

0: She's constantly targeted by trolls using deepfake images.
1: It's that humiliation. Even though it's not you, you can't help but get hanged, but it is me. And people say, oh, well, it's not real. But it is real, because that humiliation is real to me.
2: Now for the news from across the south. An Andover man has been sentenced to 5.5 years in prison after being found guilty of firearm offences. A jury convicted James Robinson after forensic tests linked him to a handgun and ammunition found in a Southampton storage container. An Eford image has been released as police continue efforts to identify a man found dead in Southampton in April 2024. Hampshire police say extensive inquiries have failed to establish who he was and are urging anyone with information to come forward. A decision is due next week on plans to transform a former records office in Portsmouth into an arts and community venue. Campaigners backing the scheme say it could support the city's ambitions for a future City of Culture bid. And a special photo is being taken from space in Portsmouth today. Visitors at Armed Forces Day on Southsea Common will form the Portsmouth 100 logo in the main arena. An Airbus satellite is due to pass overhead at 11:49 this morning to capture the image.
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2: Generally cloudy through the morning with some bright or sunny spells. A chance of some showers during the afternoon. Highs of 23. That's the latest. I'm Sean Moore.
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Relaxing favourites for the South right here. It's Nation Easy Radio with someone celebrating his 77th birthday today. Happy birthday, Lionel Richie. There you have Say You, Say Me. Someone with some sexy eyes is coming up shortly after Michael Bolton. And How Can We Be Lovers at 12 minutes after 10.

0: Nation Easy Radio with Dr. Hook and those sexy eyes. Well, a very busy weekend across the south. The Isle of Wight Festival is in full swing. Headliners later on tonight include Anastasia, Katie Tunstall, Teddy Swims, Rick Astley and Calvin Harris. The Cure, The Kooks, David Gray and Suzanne Vega amongst the headliners closing the festival tomorrow. That promises to be a great weekend and you'll need the sunscreen for sure as well. Also, South Sea Common, it's all getting underway there for Armed Forces Day. Loads happening down there, all part of the Portsmouth Centenary celebrations as a city as well. And Stonehenge will be hosting the Summer Solstice celebrations too. It all kicks off later on into tomorrow morning. And a warning from English Heritage, by the way, traffic is going to be busy around the A303, but if you haven't booked your parking, it's now sold out. You cannot park on the site if you haven't reserved your spot. You will be turned away. They're urging you to use public transport or car share if you're heading to the Summer Solstice at Stonehenge later on. All happening around the south this weekend, isn't it? Next here, relaxing favourites, including The Police and Shalimar.
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9: Top stories this hour. Rail unions say they're devastated after a train driver died in a crash. Dozens of passengers were injured when two trains collided between Luton and Bedford yesterday afternoon. Aslef has thanked the emergency services and an investigation has started. Mark Buttons from Network Rail.
10: The reason I come to work is to run a safe and reliable railway. That's our purpose. And today we've hurt passengers and we've hurt, you know, people working on the trains. So that's the very worst thing that can happen.
9: Colleagues are urging Sir Keir Starmer to really reflect this weekend after Andy Burnham's by-election victory in Makerfield intensified pressure on his leadership. Almost 100 Labour MPs are now calling on the Prime Minister to stand down. Sir Keir insists he'd contest any future leadership election. Thousands of offenders will be banned from drinking during the World Cup under new measures aimed at tackling alcohol-related crime. Those recently released will be required to wear tags that can detect alcohol consumption. And an extreme heat warning has been issued for southern England and Wales early next week. Temperatures could top 34 degrees.
11: And now the news from across the South. A man from Andover has been jailed for 5.5 years for firearm offences. 47-year-old James Robinson was convicted after a handgun and ammunition were discovered in a storage unit he had rented in Southampton. Police have renewed an appeal to identify a man whose body was discovered in Southampton more than 2 years ago. Officers have now released

0: released an eFit image in the hope someone recognises him and can establish his identity. The future of a former records office in Portsmouth will be decided next week. Conservationists want the building turned into an arts museum and creative community hub, but the city council has previously raised concerns over the cost of restoring the site. And the charity behind Winchester Science Centre has been presented with this year's Millennium Egg Award. Wonder Seekers was recognised for its work in education, tourism and skills development, attracting around 230,000 visitors each year.
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0: Often cloudy, but mainly dry with bright spells developing, highs of 23 degrees. That's the latest. I'm Sean Moore.
3: Hello, morning. Stuart here at Nation Easy Radio for one more hour before Andy Jackson takes over. And we start with John Parr this hour.

Just a beautiful song, Nation Easy Radio with Patti LaBelle and Michael McDonald, and On My Own. I remember that from that sizzling summer of 1986, and it looks like things are turning hot as we go into the week ahead. Certainly from tomorrow, you'll see a rise in the temperatures, a lot more sunshine, and we could be in the low 30s by the time we get to Tuesday and Wednesday. Kumi saying it's too hot. Relaxing favourites here at Nation Easy Radio now with Stevie Wonder, and he's Mr. Know-It-All at 11:15.

0: Nation Easy Radio, with a nice little connection between those last two songs, George Michael and Mary J. Blige, as first recorded by Stevie Wonder, who we happen to hear from with He's Mr. Know-It-All as well. Coming up, I've got some great songs for your Saturday morning, including Kate Bush and her first number one, and DeBarge and the Rhythm of the Night, a brilliant tune for a Saturday morning.
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7: The top stories this hour. The King says he's greatly saddened by yesterday's rail crash near Bedford, in which a train driver has died. Dozens of passengers are injured. King Charles says he's being kept updated on developments and investigations underway. Some of the Prime Minister's colleagues are reportedly urging him to consider his position this weekend. It's thought around 100 of his own MPs want Sir Keir Starmer to quit and make way for Andy Burnham, who won the Makerfield by-election. And as part of our investigation into the rise of AI-generated images and videos, we've been hearing about the lasting impact of being targeted. 8 million deepfakes were uploaded last year alone. Victims say it causes fear and humiliation. Former Big Brother star and broadcaster Narinder Kaur tells us her image was used in a fake sexualized video alongside Donald Trump and Jeffrey Epstein.
8: Well, it's not real. Why are you making a fuss? I get that so much. Actually, you don't know. Members in my community think it's real. Somebody said, when were you with Epstein? Did you go to his parties? And I'm like, no, that's not real. Like, that's damage.
9: And now the news from across the South. A man from Andover has been jailed for 5.5 years for firearm offences. 47-year-old James Robinson was convicted after a handgun and ammunition were discovered in a storage unit he had rented in Southampton. Police have renewed an appeal to identify a man whose body was discovered in Southampton more than 2 years ago. Officers have now released an eFit image in the hope someone recognises him and can establish his identity. The future of a former records office in Portsmouth will be decided next week. Conservationists want the building turned into an arts museum and creative community hub, while the city council has previously raised concerns over the cost of restoring the site. And the charity behind Winchester Science Centre has been presented with this year's Millennium Egg Award. Wonder Seekers was recognised for its work in education, tourism and skills development, attracting around 230,000 visitors each year.

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2: Often cloudy, but mainly dry with bright spells developing, highs of 23 degrees. That's the latest. I'm Sean Moore.
3: 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Hello, good afternoon to you. This is Andy Jackson here at Nation Easy Radio with relaxing favourites on the way from Van Morrison and this one from Patrice Rushen.

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2: 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It's for over 18s only, and all the rules for this network competition are on our website. 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

0: Nation Easy Radio Saturday afternoon with Andy Jackson and Randy Crawford with a rainy night in Georgia. Cyndi Lauper and Al Green on the way in a couple of moments as well. And we're taking a look back at some of the celebrity birthdays this week. Paul McCartney had a birthday on Thursday. During the week as well, also Courtney Cox and Noddy Holder all celebrating their birthdays. Quite a tricky one. See if you can work out who is the oldest and who's the youngest and who's in the middle. Out of Paul McCartney, Courtney Cox and Noddy Holder. And we'll do the answer in a couple of moments from now.
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0: Nation Easy Radio with the Carpenters. Absolutely gorgeous. We've only just begun. More relaxing favourites like Alana Miles coming up in a couple of moments. And our celebrity birthdays this week, let me put them into age order for you. Celebrating his 84th birthday on Thursday this week was Paul McCartney. And long may he continue as well. Noddy Holder was the middle of them, celebrating his 80th birthday. You remember him from his Christmas song and many other Slade ditties. He was 80 this week. And the baby of the bunch, I say baby, she was 62 this week, Courtney Cox. So Paul McCartney, the oldest, Noddy Holder in the middle, Courtney Cox, the baby of the bunch at 62. Happy birthday them. And happy birthday you, of course, as well, if it was yours this week as well.
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up 9 to 5 on Nation Easy Radio. Thank you, Anne Smith, for your little message. She says, can you please mention our fundraising event? Sees Alverstoke residents open their gardens to the public, raising money for the redevelopment of Alverstoke Parish Centre. Now, gardens going to be open to the public on the 27th and 28th of June between 1 and 5. Tickets are a tenner for adults, and that covers you getting in for both days. And you can get your tickets from Alverstoke Post Office, Village Hardware. We've got

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10: The top stories this hour. The King says he's greatly saddened after a train driver was killed in a collision between two rail services near Bedford. 9 people remain in a critical condition in hospital and around 20 others are seriously injured. A train from Corby to London crashed into the back of a Nottingham service yesterday afternoon. Mark Budden from Network Rail says they are working to get the affected lines back open, but that process won't be rushed.
11: All industry partners will come together now to formally investigate what happened, to really understand what happened and how it happened, to make sure clearly it doesn't happen again. But it's too early to speculate at the moment. People first and then recover the railway. That's the priorities, and then we'll really get into the investigation.
10: Colleagues are urging Sir Keir Starmer to really reflect this weekend after Andy Burnham's by-election victory in Makerfield intensified pressure on his leadership. Almost 100 Labour MPs are now calling on the Prime Minister to stand down. Sir Keir insists he would contest any future leadership election. At least 16 people have been killed in Israeli strikes on Lebanon. The attacks came just hours after a ceasefire between Israel and the militant group Hezbollah was agreed. A man's been found guilty of sharing terrorist videos and having information about plastic explosives. A manual on bomb making was found on the phone of Suja Gibril Mohsin, who's 20 and from southwest London. He'll be sentenced in August. A man's been arrested after what police are calling a series of incidents around Edinburgh, which have left 4 people injured. Leith Street was blocked off by police last night after reports of someone with a knife. And an extreme heat warning's been issued for southern England, the East Midlands and Wales early next week. Temperatures could top 34 degrees. It's thought it'll be more humid than last month's heatwave. Climate scientist Chloe Brimacombe says there'll be other differences too.
12: So it's potentially lasting 7 days, but then temperatures don't really potentially go back down that much, and that long period of heat is quite concerning for things like health, infrastructure and open water swimming.
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10: Breezy with some showers in the far north, sunny spells elsewhere with highs of 26 Celsius. That's the latest. I'm Kat Wright.
13: Hello, good afternoon. 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

0: UB40 can't help falling in love with you on Nation Easy Radio, the home of relaxing favourites, including Earth, Wind & Fire and John Farnham in a couple of moments as well. Right, first though, let's do who knew for today. Did you know that the sentence, the quick brown fox jumps over the lazy dog, which we all have heard at one point in the past, but can you remember why? Something very specifically unique about that sentence. The quick brown fox jumps over the lazy dog. What is it that that sentence has that no other sentence does? I'll give you the answer shortly.
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0: It's The Script on Nation Easy Radio with The Man Who Can't Be Moved and another relaxing favourite on the way from Chris Rea. He's getting down on the beach in a couple of moments. First, though, little who knew for today. Did you know that the sentence, the quick brown fox jumps over the lazy dog, is unique because it uses every letter in the English alphabet? That's what makes it special.
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7: We're starting this hour with an update on the major train crash near Bedford.
8: Over 80 people were treated at hospital last night. As of this morning, 28 remain in hospital and 9 are in a critical condition.
7: British Transport Police Chief Constable Lucy Dorsey is among those speaking nearly 24 hours on from a collision which killed a driver. Two East Midlands Railway services were involved. Will Rogers is the operator's managing director.
9: We are deeply saddened that our driver has tragically died and a number of other people have suffered injuries. Our thoughts and heartfelt condolences are with family, friends and colleagues of our driver and everybody else who has been injured.
7: Eyewitness accounts are continuing to emerge from passengers who were on board. Last night, Peter Knapp told us he thought there'd been a bomb explosion.
10: I felt it was safer to get off the train. I managed to open the doors and get off. I was the only person really to do so because all the doors were so closed. Got to the other side of the rails, which itself was a very dangerous thing to do, but I was in shock and I didn't really know what I was doing.
7: King Charles says he's deeply saddened by what's happened and his thoughts are with the victims. Officials are urging people not to speculate as an investigation takes place. Other news in brief now, and Keir Starmer is being urged to consider his future as Prime Minister over the weekend. 100 Labour MPs have publicly said they want him to resign. Andy Burnham could launch a leadership challenge after becoming Makerfield's MP. The singer Jessie Nelson is calling for better access to spinal muscular atrophy screening. The former Little Mix star's twin daughters were diagnosed with the rare condition, which causes progressive muscle wastage. She's described the rollout of support as a postcode lottery, which isn't fair. The government's been approached for a response. And forecasters reckon an upcoming heatwave could be stronger than last month's. An extreme heat warning has been issued for southern England, the east and west Midlands and Wales early next week.
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7: A few showers in places, but otherwise staying mostly warm and sunny across the UK through the rest of the day. That's the latest. I'm Johnny Freeman.
11: Hello, good afternoon to you. 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Relaxing favourites all day, like John Waite, The Commodores, and Bill Medley, along with Jennifer Warnes now.

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0: Phil Collins and a groovy kind of love, the old Mindbender song on Nation Easy Radio. Relaxing favourites all day, including Bananarama and Carole King in a couple of moments. And it's time for our Survey Says. We asked 100 people to name something that people always carry with them. Have a little think. What do you always take with you? We'll do the answer in a couple of moments. Nation Easy
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0: Tiny Dancer, Elton John on Nation Easy Radio, with more relaxing favourites like The Cranberries and Linger coming up in a couple of moments. And the answer to our survey said, we asked 100 people to name something that people always carry with them. Third place was a pen, second place was money, and first place went to a phone. Two surprises in there for me. I can't remember the last time I carried money because I do everything on my phone. And how are these people going to get in through their front doors if they're not taking keys with them? Nation
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10: On game day, it has to be your lucky pants. 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Rich, thick ketchup oozing onto a juicy burger. 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

0: It's Station Easy Radio with relaxing favourites all day. And the A to Z of the 70s on Sunday comes to a conclusion on the show with me and Kate tomorrow at 5 p.m. Have we found a Z from the 70s that we can use? Make sure you tune in tomorrow to find out. Coming up next here on Nation Easy, it's the latest news and weather for the South, and then another hour of relaxing favourites.
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7: The top stories this hour. Emergency services have confirmed 9 people are in a critical condition following a train crash south of Bedford. A driver died and dozens of others are still in hospital after one East Midlands railway service went into another yesterday afternoon. Andy Hopkinson is from Bedfordshire Fire and Rescue Service.
8: This was a major incident requiring a substantial and coordinated emergency response. I'm immensely proud of our firefighters, fire control staff and officers who responded with incredible professionalism, courage and compassion.
7: British Transport Police Chief Constable Lucy Dorsey is urging people to give investigators space and time.
9: They are extremely experienced and I would ask that we all refrain from speculation. I also want to thank local people who showed immense kindness to those stranded on trains and to the casualties.
7: Network Rail says teams at the scene are assessing the damage caused and the recovery work required. In a statement, Buckingham Palace said King Charles is greatly saddened by what's happened and is being informed of developments. In other news, the pressure on the Prime Minister is growing as he's being encouraged to set out plans to quit this weekend. 100 MPs are publicly calling for Sir Keir Starmer to be replaced as Labour leader. Yesterday, he said he's going nowhere. Switzerland says it's continuing to host peace talks between the US and Iran, but authorities have not identified who is participating for each side. It comes as at least 16 people are reported to have died in Israeli strikes on southern Lebanon. Former Little Mix star Jesse Nelson has called the rollout of screening for spinal muscular atrophy a postcode lottery. The singer has been campaigning for newborns to be tested after her twins were diagnosed with it. We've approached the government for a response. And two European football giants face off in the World Cup this evening. Netherlands are taking on Sweden as the second round of group stage matches continues. Germany's game with Ivory Coast begins at 9 o'clock.
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7: A few showers in places, but otherwise staying mostly warm and sunny across the UK through the rest of the day. That's the latest. I'm Johnny Freeman.
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0: All by myself, Celine Dion, on Nation Easy Radio. Relaxing favourites continue with Gladys Knight and Huey Lewis in the news in a couple of moments. But first, it's time for a look back at this week in music history. Over the years, these things have all happened. Can you put them into the decade order, just for a bit of fun? Destiny's Child formed. They began in America, originally called Girls' Time, with Beyoncé among the founding members. But when was it? Destiny's Child forming. Rolling Stones had their first single released. It was their debut, and it was a cover song of Chuck Berry's Come On. But which decade was that? And Paul McCartney's Band on the Run was recorded in Lagos, Nigeria. When was that? Have a little think, see if you can put them into decade order, and we will reveal when they happened in about 10 or 15 minutes from now.
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0: Adele, Chasing Pavements on Nation Easy Radio. Relaxing favourites all day. And this week in music history, well, back in 1963 was the release of the Rolling Stones' first single, Come On by Chuck Berry. It was a cover and it was absolutely hated by Mick Jagger and Keith Richards. They publicly disowned it. But it still got into the top 30 and it didn't do their career any harm in the end. It was 1990 that Destiny's Child formed with Matthew Knowles, who was Beyonce's father, taking over as the group's manager as well. And Paul McCartney's band On the Run came out in 1973, recorded in Lagos, Nigeria. And apparently two of the band members quit right before they set off, leaving Paul McCartney, his wife Linda, and guitarist Denny Lane to essentially rebuild the lineup on the fly in a foreign country during a period of intense post-Beatles scrutiny. One of my favourite albums of all time from 1973, Paul McCartney's Band on the Run. And that is our look back at this week in music history on Nation Easy Radio.
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0: Diana Ross, When You Tell Me That You Love Me, from Nation Easy Radio. Just a reminder, Gary Parker is here tonight with his Chill Out Masterclass, 2 hours from 10 till midnight. Not just tonight, he'll be here on Sunday night with 2 more hours of hand-curated chill out tunes as well.
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3: The top stories this hour. There's continuing shock and horror at a major rail crash which killed a driver.
4: He started to gradually brake and I thought, oh no. And then it was the huge impact and then everything, you know, carnage emerged.
3: Brett Byatt was among passengers on board two trains which collided near Bedford yesterday. 28 people remain in hospital. 9 of them are critically ill. East Midlands Railway's managing director is Will Rogers.
5: Our priority is the welfare of everybody involved, and we are here for customers and our colleagues. We are on the scene with Network Rail and the emergency services to ensure those affected receive the care and the support that they need.
3: East Midlands Mayor Claire Ward is also involved in the response to what was declared a major incident. She's telling us speculation must be avoided.
6: It will take some time, but we will need a thorough investigation to get to the answers that we are all in need of about what has happened. But in the meantime, I know that there will be disruption to the network and people will need to be patient.
3: King Charles has said he's deeply saddened and his thoughts are with the victims. Next, some breaking news to bring you from the Middle East. Iran says it's closed the Strait of Hormuz. The country's leaders are claiming the US has breached a peace agreement by failing to stop Israeli attacks on Lebanon. The Prime Minister's position remains uncertain as some of his colleagues encourage him to set out plans to resign. More than 100 Labour MPs are publicly calling for a new leader, intensified by Andy Burnham's return to Parliament, but Keir Starmer has vowed to fight any contest. Demonstrators have made their way through central London to mark 10 years since the UK voted for Brexit. The National Rejoin March called for Britain to rejoin the EU. There are no reports of arrests from police, who estimate around 1,500 people took part. And three European teams continue their World Cup campaigns tonight. Germany face Ivory Coast, and before that, there's a clash between the Netherlands and Sweden.
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3: Mostly dry but warm across the UK tonight. Sunny and hot again tomorrow with the odd shower in places. That's the latest. I'm Johnny Freeman.
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0: Angel of the Morning from Juice Newton on Nation Easy Radio. Relaxing favourites all day. And Smokey Robinson and the Isley Brothers, another two of them coming up shortly. First of all, though, our Would You Rather, just for a bit of fun, as if, especially if you're a man, would you rather have a mullet or a perm? A mullet or a perm? Or for a girl, for that matter, actually, thinking about it. So what would you rather, a mullet or a perm? Think carefully. You can have one of them, and we'll compare answers very shortly.
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17: On game day, it has to be your lucky pants. And look, works every time. Not that you noticed. You're lost in another winning moment. Rich, thick ketchup oozing onto a juicy burger. Back of the net. Because when it comes to the taste you love, it has to be Heinz.

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0: still love that to bits. Olivia Newton-John, Hopelessly Devoted to You. From Nation Easy Radio from Greece, of course. More relaxing favourites like The Pretenders coming up in a couple of moments. And our Would You Rather, today would you rather have a mullet or a perm? Back in the day, let me tell you, many, many, many years ago, one of my wives was a hairdresser. And she took it upon herself to give me a perm. I think it was because she disliked me even then. But let me tell you, never a perm again. And I could, with the state of my hair now, or the lack of it, I don't think I'll ever be troubled by a mullet either.
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0: Tracy Chapman in her fast car on Nation Easy Radio with relaxing favourites all day. Still to come this afternoon, we've got Tony Wright here from 6 o'clock, and then Gary Parker's Chill Out Masterclass with 2 hours of hand-curated tunes tonight at 10 p.m. But next is the latest news and weather for the South at 5.
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0: Hands up if you were singing along. I know Tracy Riles was. Whitney Houston, I Have Nothing on Nation Easy Radio. Relaxing favourites all day. This is Andy Jackson playing them for you. Thank you for choosing us today. Just a little reminder that I'll be here with Kate Weston. Same time tomorrow. We come on at 12 noon for the show we call The Sunday Shenanigans. It'd be absolutely lovely if you could join the two of us tomorrow for our Sunday lunch.
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0: Always Be My Baby from Mariah Carey on Nation Easy Radio. Now, if you've been out in Southsea today, you will know, of course, that Portsmouth is celebrating a huge milestone this year, marking 100 years since it was granted city status. There's lots going on every weekend, as we've had Armed Forces Day on Southsea Common today. Next one on the list is a family fun day at Fort Purbrook. That's next weekend. And the Southsea Food Festival is on the 4th and 5th of July. 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

Nation Easy Radio across the South plays relaxing favourites. Tina Turner, We Don't Need Another Hero, from Beyond Thunderdome, the movie which she starred in. Never watched it. Maybe I should. Bread's Make It With You soon. Right now, Elvis Costello. Wasn't this used in the brilliant Notting Hill movie in the late 90s? Sure it was. Elvis Costello's She, playing now on Nation Easy. She.

0: Relaxing favourites for the South. This is Nation Easy Radio. I'm Tony Wright. David Gates' voice, next level. Bread's Make It With You. So Portsmouth celebrating a huge milestone this year, of course, marking 100 years since it was officially granted city status. Portsmouth 100, a year-long programme of events celebrating the city's heritage, communities and future, with everything from cultural showcases and creative installations to community events, live music, fireworks and a sculpture trail as well. So Armed Forces Day, of course, was today. South Sea Common. It's Family Fun Day at Fort Purbrook. That is next Sunday. Just a date for your diary, worth sticking it in there to remember to go. Glenn Medeiros, Nothing's Gonna Change My Love For You, coming up.
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0: 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Relaxing favourites. Saturday night, I'm Tony, with a member of the Eagles, of course, Don Henley, and the Boys of Summer. I've got the Pointer Sisters after Ed Sheeran. This is Nation Easy.
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I'm Tony Wright. Thank you for switching on. Danny Wilson, Otis Redding and Anita Baker with Sweet Love. Well, it's going to be a touch hot next week. If you are working in it, slap on that sun cream. But try and keep cool if you can. I tell you what, if you won, make me a winner. Air conditioning at home, without a doubt, would be the first thing I would buy. A Boyzone soon, right now, the Everly Brothers. This is Nation Easy.

0: whole heap of relaxing favourites for your Saturday night. It can only be Nation Easy Radio across the South with Boyzone and Picture of You. That, of course, from the first Bean movie in the late 1990s. Superb. Right, coming soon. Talking of movies, from the first Top Gun movie, I've got Berlin and Simon & Garfunkel, Mrs. Robinson. In the next 10 minutes. Nation Easy
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0: Nation Easy Radio across the South, relaxing favourites with Fat Larry's Band from the 80s and Zoom. We're home of breakfast with Kate Weston. Our Kate has all the banter you need to start your day Monday to Friday from 6. The finest relaxing favourites, all the latest travel news to get you where you need to be, and of course the news around here and across the world as well. Kate back Monday morning from 6. 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

0: 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Relaxing favourites, Saturday night. I'm Tony Wright with Michael Jackson's Rock With You. REO Speedwagon playing soon. Snow Patrol did the original, which was amazing. But I just remember seeing Leona Lewis perform this on The X Factor a couple of years after she won it. And it was one of those goosebump moments. This is Run on Nation Easy Radio.
1: I'll

0: Nation Easy Radio across the South for relaxing favourites. There's a group that really could nail the power ballad. REO Speedwagon, Can't Fight This Feeling. I'm Tony, here for another couple of hours. Then at 10 o'clock, of course, it's the Chill Out Masterclass with Gary Parker. Looking forward to that. But another 60 minutes of relaxing favourites coming your way.
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0: Just gone 8, evening you. I'm Tony with relaxing favourites for Saturday night here on Nation Easy. Paul Young and Hot Chocolate soon after the Eurythmics.

No one does it like we do. Relaxing favourites for the South. It can only be Nation Easy Radio. Thanks so much for making me part of your weekend. And if you are listening for the first time, spread the word. Eurythmics, Hot Chocolate and Paul Young's Every Time You Go Away. Supertramp coming up after the song that introduced us to the talented Leanne Rimes. She recorded this when she was just 14. How Do I Live? This is Nation Easy.

0: Nation Easy Radio across the South. Relaxing favourites, Love Roger's voice, Supertramp, and Give a Little Bit. I'm Tony. Hello, hope you're doing okay. Thanks so much for listening. It's just going to get a little bit hot next week, isn't it? We could see towards 30 degrees most of the week. Give me that office aircon, please. Wet, wet, wet coming up, plus Luther Vandross in the next 10 minutes. Really emotional song as well. Nation Easy
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0: 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Relaxing favourites for your Saturday night. A song about a big light, ABBA and Super Trooper. We're home of the best way to start your day in the South. Monday to Friday from 6, it's breakfast with Kate Weston. Kate has all you need, both here and, of course, across the world. The latest travel news for the South and the finest relaxing favourites. She's back Monday morning from 6 o'clock. I've got the Lighthouse Family playing for you next.
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To quote Kiki D soon, right now Randy Crawford on Nation Easy.

0: Nation Easy Radio across the South, relaxing favourites. That is just stunning from Kiki D and Amorous. Hope you're having a brilliant weekend so far. In just over an hour, Gary Parker is here, the Chill Out Masterclass on your radio. But another 60 minutes of relaxing favourites after nine. 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
0: Just gone 9 o'clock, evening you, I'm Tony, and the menu of relaxing favourites coming your way here on Nation Easy, just delicious. Roxy Music and Elvis soon after your starter from Level 42.

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Relaxing favourites with Roxy Music and Oh Yeah on the radio. What a song! Well, I hope you're having a really good weekend, and thanks for spending part of it with me. Lenny Kravitz coming soon. You might well have been to see him. He's currently, of course, touring in the UK. Barry Manilow. This is Mandy. This is Nation Easy.

0: 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Relaxing favourites with Lenny Kravitz. It ain't over till it's over. I'm Tony Wright. Hope you're doing okay. Don't forget you can get in touch with us here at Nation Easy in many different ways. You can send a WhatsApp message or voice note to 07740938500. 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We always love to hear from you. Whatever you got to say. Right, Bonnie Tyler coming soon. Also the Beach Boys in the next 10 minutes. Nation Easy
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0: Nation Easy Radio across the South plays relaxing favourites, Adrian Gervitz and Classic. I'm Tony. We're home at breakfast with Kate Weston, who is back Monday morning when you wake up from six. Of course, the finest start to your day. Everything you need to know of what's going on here and across the world. Regular travel updates weekdays when you wake up Monday morning from six. She is back, Kate Weston. And of course, the best relaxing favourites too. Chairman of the Board playing soon.
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0: Nation Easy Radio across the South plays relaxing favourites like that from the Human League and Human. Superb song. I'm Tony. Thank you for listening tonight, and I hope we can get back together tomorrow night from 6 o'clock and start to finish off the weekend together. Finishing off Saturday night is Gary Parker. He's got the Chill Out Masterclass after 10.
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Talking in Your Sleep, it was Crystal Gale. Before that, Labby Siffre's Something Inside So Strong, and A Crowded House and Don't Dream It's Over. So it's Gary Parker. It's the Chill Out Masterclass for a Saturday night here on Nation Easy Radio. And on the way, I've got the theme song to Streets of Philadelphia by Bruce Springsteen. After The Beloved, The Sun Rising.

0: streets of Philadelphia. There's Bruce Springsteen on Nation Easy Radio. The other day, somebody asked me, how do you define a song to play on the Chill Out Masterclass? And that is a very good question. A song to wind down to. It could be absolutely anything. It doesn't have to be a particular genre. As long as it's mellow, we will play it on the Chill Out here at Nation Easy Radio. We're still to come, Phyllis Nelson, Move Closer. And next, it's Mario.
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0: It's your Saturday and Sunday evening wind down here on Nation Easy Radio. We call it the Chill Out Masterclass. I'm Gary Parker with you every week with a couple of hours of songs to wind you down at the end of your Saturday and Sunday. Listen again over on the Nation Player app as well. And one thing we love doing here on the Chill Out Masterclass is going left field and playing some songs which you might not be familiar with, one of which I've got next from Ellie and Fur. It's called Wild Skies, and you'll hear it next on the Chill Out Masterclass. 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
3: 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Don't miss out. Lines close at 5pm next Friday. Over 18s only. All the rules for this network competition are on our website. Enter now. And win a life-changing amount next Friday. 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
0: 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It's the Chill Out Masterclass, and let's continue with Foreigner.

Love that. Marvin Gaye, What's Going on the Chill Out Masterclass. Played Madonna with Take a Bow. Haven't heard that in a while. And Foreigner and Waiting for a Girl Like You. It's Gary Parker. It's the Chill Out Masterclass. And it's a Saturday evening here on Nation Easy Radio, where Jamiroquai play after Air, La Femme d'Argent.

0: One thing you can guarantee here on the Chill Out Masterclass are smooth songs like that from Jamiroquai. It was All Right. And before that, taken from the album Moon Safari, which I remember listening to lots and lots back in the late 90s. It was Air and La Femme d'Argent. 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On weeknights, it's the Stress Busters. And on a Friday, it's the Friday Night Music Club with Duncan Parks. Still to come here on the Chill Out, Phil Collins and Rick Astley is next.
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